0: 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The best music at the best frequency.
1: Really, the fundamental ultimate mystery, the only thing you need to know to understand the deepest metaphysical secrets is this. That for every outside there is an inside, and for every inside there is an outside. And although they are different, they go together.

So there is a secret. What is esoteric, what is profound, and what is deep, is what we will call the implicit. What is obvious and on the open is what we will call the explicit.

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1: Card games and heart games. I said, let's play. I should know better. My boy ain't my boy, but I call him that.

It's a brand new me, I guess. Looking back, I could have been worse, but I could have been better too. It's true.

0: 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I feel it deep in my bones, but when you love me, you know you make hell seem cold.
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the baddest, the meanest and greatest. You be manifesting a play with the aliens, the bed in the battle, the east in the vandal, the illest, the sickest, the threaten the devil. The shit that I'm talking, the image of damage, I'm blaming the band and I'm bending the band and I'm better and better in that fucking language. Stopping the shop, I'm a whole lot of

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It's not about getting drunk only. It's the only group with a very keen sense of how very, very short life is.

I'm a baddest, the meanest and greatest. You be manifesting a play with the A-list, the bed in the battle, the east in the vandal, the illest, the sickest, the threat in the devil. The shit that I'm talking, the image of damage, I'm blaming the band and I'm bending the band, and I'm better and better in that fucking language. Stopping the shop, I'm a whole lot of packet.

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0: I need five, maybe ten. Singers shouldn't be actors. 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